And whether your relationship is awful, good, or great, we don't like endings. We don't like to lose things. And especially, we don't like to lose things that are important to us. And make no mistake, relationships are the single most important thing to you in your life. It's the source of all of your best memories. It's the source of all of your worst memories. When you think back on your life, when you're 95, 100 years old, and you look back over the course of your lifetime, you're not gonna think, I wish I owned a better phone. I wish I spent more time on the internet. I wish I spent more time at work or sleeping. It's not gonna be any of those kinds of things. It's going to be, I wish I spent more time with the people I love.

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It's happening now, and it's always been like this, like this, like this, like this.

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It's unfortunate because it's like, yo, when people die, that's when we, like, you know? 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

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Say she missed the goals in my teeth. 4L, no, we steppin'. Y'all should get the funeral preparing. SF90, this is not McLaren. Make a IG model run my errands. He go missing.

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Hide the sonder, all in the coin, hold it illegal, you don't need to coin time. Yeah, let me go, let me be in my scene, all you've robbed in my side, we pass it jarb. Pero tap, on the super love, and I'm doing my drop. Pray about this, has a shame, I'm brain pomia. LSD, pomia, see, Hermes, rip denim jeans, pom, vien, the daring, me, problem, per mu, per tube, joy, per tube, per tube, kjo vlim, per mu, per tube, cash and treat, sit, illness, teeth. Vesh, per it, vesh, the meeting, with music, yeah, per seri, tu, med, go, simon, go, never sleep.

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Yeah, bitch, Matthew McConaughey.